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1: 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I ain't just anyone, better talk to me nicely. And you know the weapon on me, or it's on my best friend.

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0: Same day I want the dress for wedding, same day where I want married, what happened? 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I can't walk, like cut at my legs. 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